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0: Jeng's Club Country Wednesdays and Bud Light are taking over the Jersey Shore. 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
1: Yes, sir, but wouldn't two thumbs up be better?
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0: Thunder Nation, Chris Stapleton is coming to the Freedom Mortgage Pavilion in Camden on Saturday, August 29th. And Chocolate Carousel and Wall wants to send you and guests to see the show. Chris Stapleton.
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1: 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I didn't know it at the time. I know what I want to do. It's making me lose.
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12: What's on your mind, Jenkins?
14: Are we going for just a regular thumbs-up, Rich, or do we need two thumbs-up?
12: Thumbs-up, Jenkins. Our work isn't done until we get a thumbs-up, okay?
14: Yes, sir, but wouldn't two thumbs-up be better?
12: You're making this more complicated than it really needs to be.
14: But two thumbs-up is, you know, twice the thumbs up, right? So,
12: Jenkins, when people see our trucks, they see our guy giving a proud single thumbs up. Job well done. So that's exactly the seal of approval we're looking for.
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5: 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A pair of tickets in the Thunder 106 party suite to see Ella Langley at the Prudential Center in Newark on September 10th. A flyaway for two to see the 2026 Country Music Awards at the Bridgestone Arena in Nashville on November 18th. $100 in New Jersey Lottery scratch-offs. 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

0: Thunder Nation, Chris Stapleton is coming to the Freedom Mortgage Pavilion in Camden on Saturday, August 29th. And Chocolate Carousel in Wall wants to send you and guests to see the show. Chris Stapleton.
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1: 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I know what I want to do. It's making me lose.
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3: Good morning, folks. 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Thunder 106, 6 o'clock on the dot. Here's your Nels.
4: Yeah.
3: Israeli Prime Minister Benjamin Netanyahu rejected a U.S.-endorsed 15-point plan aiming for Gaza's gradual disarmament and the withdrawal of Israeli troops. Netanyahu insists that Israeli forces will remain until Hamas is fully disarmed. Oh. He acknowledged some agreeable ideas in the plan, but has maintained firm opposition to a two-state solution.
4: He's like, oh, you want to end a war? Not on my watch. Okay. All right.
3: And today's holidays, we got National S'mores Day.
4: Oh, s'mores.
3: Agent Orange Awareness Day.
4: Oh, Agent Orange. Vietnam War.
3: International Vlogging Day.
4: Let's vlog.
3: Duran Duran Appreciation Day.
4: Oh, give me
3: her name is Rio and she dances on the sand.
4: Is that the biggest Duran Duran song or something bigger in there?
3: Yeah, Hungry Like a Wolf.
4: Yeah, that's it. Hungry Like a Wolf. That's a good one.
3: We got National Shapewear Day, Spoil Your Dog Day.
4: Do it.
3: Skyscraper Appreciation Day.
4: It's so big.
3: Update Your Bio Day.
4: Update that bio. You've done more things than that.
3: World Lion Day.
4: Lying or lion?
3: Lion, L-I-O-N, lion.
4: Okay.
3: And Lazy Day. Oh.
4: Nina's day.
3: Nice.
4: You better tell that to Brielle today.
3: She's working.
4: When she's like, Mom, I need this. And you just go, National Lazy Day. She's like, ugh, you're always lazy. Ugh. Where's Dad? You're like, how dare you?
3: It is 6:02. Listen, between the both of us, one of us is sleeping, so it doesn't matter.
4: Yeah.
3: Like, when she goes to me, I'm sleeping. She'll go to Jay, he's sleeping. So she's beat either way.
4: You guys got to check for a gas leak. You guys are always sleeping.
3: We like to sleep.
4: You guys like to sleep.
3: It is 6:02. I told you something about this summer. I have been exhausted to the point where my eyes, I just feel like I can't keep my eyes open.
4: Yeah, Nina, I went to sleep at 9 o'clock last night.
3: Oh my God.
4: Actually, 9:20.
3: I'm jealous. I couldn't get to bed until like 11-ish. I just can't fall asleep. It's just, you know.
4: I was sitting on the couch, and I was like, started getting a headache, and I was like, oh, man, I got a headache. But then I had to like run to Target to get like distilled water for my mask, my sleep apnea mask. I'm like, oh! I'm driving. I was like, I got some Advil. I was like, I got home, and I was like, I just got to go to sleep. I'm always like, I get it. I was like, I was falling asleep on the couch. I was like, for 40 minutes, I was trying not to fall asleep, which made me more exhausted than just falling asleep.
3: Yeah, something's up.
4: Because I was like, if I fall asleep now, I'm either staying asleep the entire time or I'm going to wake up at 11 o'clock and be like, what's happening? So, yeah. Yeah, I get it. I get it.
3: Yeah, I don't know. It's just busy. Busy, busy, busy. How about that storm on Friday night? That was insane.
4: Was this? Oh, I didn't get it.
3: Oh, my God. Oh, you didn't?
4: Mm-mm. It was on north of us.
3: We went out to, we went out to dinner for my in-law's anniversary to Boondocks in Red Bank, the place that's outside. Tom, I swear to God, I thought we were going to die. I was so scared. I mean, they put like those plastic things because it's an outdoor.
4: Of course. Yeah, I get it.
3: And the lightning strikes that we saw, I was like, holy moly, we shouldn't have come here.
4: So at our house, we got up. Were we out? I forget where we were. But I know it started getting real dark. And I was like, here's good. And it felt like, you know, the storm's coming. Like, the storms are coming. And I remember going to my buddy. I go, this is when I think I've been out. I'm like, I think it's my house. I can't remember. I go, the storm's going to, there's going to be a big one, huh? And so my buddy's like, yeah, I hear. I think it's going to be big. And we're sitting there waiting. I'm like, any moment now. And you hear the thunder and the lightning. I'm like, man, it's crazy thunder. And you see some lightning. And we're like, where's the
3: rain? Nothing?
4: I looked at it. So I'm like, what's happening? It's been like this for like an hour. I look at the my Doppler. It's like right above us. Like Neptune is getting hammered all the way up. And we're like, we literally just missed it.
3: Yeah,
4: we're right on the cusp of it. I was like, so weird. It's weird too because you're like, it's everything. It sounds like a storm. The wind's like a storm. Everything except for the actual storm.
3: Mm-hmm.
4: I'm like, man, this thing must be strong if it's like that on the outskirts.
3: It was crazy. Yeah.

0: crazy.
1: Yeah, it got really bad.
0: Yeah. Yeah.
1: And then the Italian Festival was this weekend in Ocean. Yeah. Italian American Festival.
0: You guys love the Italian Festival.
1: I didn't go. My husband had to take the kids three separate times. He was dying. He's like, oh my God, I'm so tired.
0: It's too hot.
1: I don't want to go back.
0: What did he do? What does he do there?
1: He sits there and waits for them. Like, he buys the tickets. Yeah. Which, by the way,
0: you gotta get a mega pass.
1: Everybody calm down with the prices at the Italian. I mean, a sausage pepper sandwich used to be $5. It was $15.
0: Yeah.
1: $36 for one ride.
0: Yeah.
1: The amount of tickets you need for one ride. It's ridiculous. It's insane. It's absurd. And it's robbery.
0: Don't they have the mega pass there?
1: Especially for like locals. No, they didn't do that. They stopped doing that.
0: What do you mean they stopped doing
1: it? There wasn't a mega pass.
0: Like, it used to be a pass where you can get the kids
1: to
0: ride.
1: Buy a certain amount of tickets for X amount, $32 for maybe 120 tickets. You know how much rides are, Tom?
0: All right.
1: There was one ride that was, I don't know, 40 plus tickets, 50 tickets. What's that, two rides?
0: You're getting 40 tickets for a ride?
1: That's what I'm saying. That's what I'm saying to you. That's why it's like the bracelet will last for two rides, maybe. And you're spending all this money. It's ridiculous.
0: See, they do a mega one.
1: They used to do that.
0: It's $70 for all you can ride.
1: Yeah, like there was a,
0: or something like that.
1: Some kind of unlimited bracelet day. Like, yeah. If you went on one night, you would pay a flat rate and you get to go on all the rides, yeah, and stuff. They stopped doing that because they weren't making enough money. I'm sorry, but I refuse. I won't go back to the festival.
0: The Italian Festival is huge in Ocean Township.
1: It's huge. It was packed, Jay said, every night he went. It was packed.
0: How's it not making any money?
1: They must be making money. People are paying.
0: If you're spending 39 tickets for 39, was it $32 you said for a $32, ride?
1: $32, yeah.
0: $32 a ride
1: for
0: is insane.
1: Jay goes, it was for one ride for two kids. They each got to go on once. I said, that's pathetic.
0: Okay, one ride. So it's $30 for both kids. Okay.
1: It was $32. Yeah, it was 120 credits for $32.
0: Okay.
1: And I forget, Jason said, how much the rides were. They're over 30 plus credits for each ride.
0: I'm like, what are we doing?
1: It just makes me mad because it's like most of the people going there were locals.
0: Yeah.
1: We all support local business anyway throughout the year.
0: Well, these aren't local businesses. The ride people. Those are carnies.
1: No, not the ride people, right.
0: Those are carnies. They're like, come on.
1: Carnies. But even the food has gotten so ridiculously expensive. Some of it.
0: Yeah.
1: It just bothers me because it's like, God.
0: Well, you know you're going to pay a premium at a fair.
1: Yeah.
0: Like $15 is expected for

0: surprised about some of the food because I'm like, you're always paying more for the food at a fair. It, the ride thing infuriates me.
1: It's going to be $12 to $15 for anything you get. You know, that's just the way it's going to be.
0: They got these lemonades. They were like $15. I was like, oh my God. It's just ridiculous. It's ridiculous. The spend hundreds of dollars.
1: The Jay walk around going, not in this economy.
0: Yeah, he's like, what's going on?
1: What's happening right now?
0: I know. And that's what OG Bob's got a point. He's like, you pay $12 to $15 for a sandwich. You don't get fries. You don't get a drink with it. That's what sucks. You're paying $15 for a sandwich, $15 for a drink.
1: Yeah, yeah.
0: And then you want fried Oreos or whatever, Zeppelin's.
1: That's $12.
0: So it's just, it's, you know.
1: That's how much it's going to be. Was it $9 for Zeppelin's? Probably $12 for Oreos. Like, yeah, I get it.
0: I will say the most consistent stand still there, the meat on a stick, Tom.
1: Yeah.
0: Right in the opening when you walk in, the pork is the best one. And those were about $8 to $9 a stick.
1: Yeah. And that's so, one strip of meat.
0: Yeah.
1: On a stick.
0: Yeah.
1: I mean, but, look, it's what it is. It's what it is, Nina, you're old.
0: I didn't go, but Jay was just telling me about it. And he's like, man.
1: Never again.
0: The kids love it. They want to go on the ride so bad.
1: I'll tell you what. If it's $32 a ride, they're like, Daddy, want to go on a ride? I'm like, for $32? Nope. I'm like, sorry, you look at that ride. Yeah. You think I'm spending $32 on this?
0: The zipper. They did the Gravitron. They do
1: salt
0: the
1: alien pepper shakers.
0: Ride.
1: You think I'm doing that?
0: They don't have the salt and pepper shakers.
1: You think I'm doing that?
0: They went on the. My daughter waited in line for, literally got to go on one ride, waited in line for the Ferris wheel. It took them 25 minutes to even get off. Like, the people just, it was taking forever. I said, this is the worst.
1: I'm like, the Ferris wheel?
0: Yeah.
1: $32 for the Ferris wheel?
0: Yeah. They were, you know. So it was a busy weekend. And then yesterday we had my nephew's third birthday party.
1: Nice.
0: Big Spider-Man fan.
1: Nice.
0: I had little Spider-Man tattoos and stuff.
1: Did you quiz him?
0: No. Did I quiz him?
1: Were
0: no,
1: you like,
0: what?
1: I'm like, so you like Spider-Man, huh? He's like, yes. I'm like, where do you go to college?
0: Like, I don't think he knows that.
1: I'm like, you don't know where he went to college?
0: He's three.
1: Then you're not the biggest fan.
0: Oh, he's the cutest little thing, though. Running around. Oh, my God. He was so cute.
1: I'm like, where did Spider-Man get his black suit from?
0: He doesn't
1: know. I'm like, if you don't know, then you're not a fan. You're not a fan, then. You're really dumb. Then you're, I do that to my nephew all the time. He goes, I love blah, blah. I go, yeah, what's this? And he's like, I'm like, then you're not a fan.
0: I don't think they get into that until they're older.
1: And then they laugh. And it's a way to teach them as well.
0: That's true.
1: Because they don't get offended really that easily.
0: Yeah, no.
1: If he was like 6 or 7, he'd be like, ugh.
0: Yeah, no, he doesn't know any of that yet. He was just enjoying
1: it. Sherry said the black suit is Venom. It's a simulant for Venom, yes. But Spider-Man wears the black suit first, which happens to be Venom. It's a whole thing. Sherry, don't mess with me.
0: Mm.
1: I'm a real dork.
0: Who said this? Charisse?
1: Yeah. Mm. He got it from an asteroid in Secret Wars in 1984.
0: Yeah. Get the first
1: I'm
0: texter.
1: A real dork.
0: Yes, you are.
1: All right, first texter. Oh, Mike Z, local 282, is 1 minute too early.
0: Oh.
1: But Todd, the trash truck guy, is right on time. What up, Todd? Then we got Petey Staten Island, Lori Tom's River Ford, or Tom's Ford. We have Michael Manalpin Hardware, Debbie Eatontown, Wade and Tara, Karen Seaside Heights, Andy Elvis, local 1, Reedy, Neptune City, and then 1 minute after that is Joanne from Tom's River.
0: What all right, girl? We got Al, Paul, Ralphie T, Guber, an Alabin DPW, Randy 877, Brian the Bather, Dave, Karen, the Thunder Lunch Lady, Michelle, Kevin, Lisa, Tina Eatontown, Sexy Bab, Zoe, Fort Dick, Steamy Bill, Mary, Anthony 825, Art Hazlitt, Sea Captain Chris, OG Bib, Local 97, and Charisse.
1: Charisse.
0: Good morning, everybody.
1: Good morning, everybody. It's Monday. It's Monday, everybody. Hey.
0: Hey.
1: Almost had a burp there.
0: Yeah, what was that? I was wondering why you stopped.
1: I was going for it. I was almost had a burp. I was like, I'm going to be a pig on the air if I don't. So there's a coffee.
0: Well, today we got a five-pack of passes. We got the Thunder 106 VIP wristband night.
1: Nice.
0: Thanks. It's coming up.
1: Oh, I love that.
0: And 17th.
1: Mm-hmm.
0: So we got a five-pack of passes for you guys to enjoy all the sights, the rides, the bumper cars, Tilt-A-Whirl, all that good stuff.
1: I like it.
0: So keep it locked. Jersey's Best Country, Thunder 106. That's coming up right around 7:30, all right? In the meantime, we got the latest from Lainey Wilson kicking us off this morning.
1: Come on,
0: phone,
1: Lainey.
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22: Alrighty, so we got a crash with injuries on Route 1 right now, northbound Old Post Road in Edison. One right lane of three are closed. Some road work on the Garden State Parkway southbound from north of the Driscoll Bridge to north of exit 124 in Sayreville. Left lane closed for repairs until 3 p.m. And then some construction on 287 southbound, south of exit 8, Possum Town Road in Piscataway. Right shoulder's closed until 3 p.m. That's the latest road wrap. As far as weather is concerned, hot and humid today, hazy sunshine, high 91. Tonight, widely separated evening thunderstorms, otherwise partly cloudy, low 74. And then tomorrow, a thunderstorm around in the afternoon, otherwise partly sunny, high 90. Right now, we're at 71 on Jersey's Best Country, Thunder 106.
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0: Three things you need to know.
1: Megan Maroney's got that vocal fry thing down.
2: You like that?
1: The end. Gonna be all right. She does it so good, though.
2: Yeah, she crosses it.
3: Gonna be all right.
1: I can't even do it. It's gonna be all right. All right, three things you need to know. Here we go. 6:34, pork roll and eggs, Nina and Tom.
2: Okay.
1: Maria Angeles Duran, a 54-year-old Spanish woman who claims ownership of the Sun, is suing eBay for approximately $11,000 in damages after the platform shut down her solar real estate sales.
2: Real estate sales? You can't live on the Sun?
1: Duran had been selling individual Sun lots for roughly $1 each, completing around 600 transactions before eBay intervened.
2: 600 people bought real estate on the Sun?
1: Mm-hmm.
2: It's a gas ball. It's not even land.
1: Citing concerns about buyer fraud. You think? She bases her ownership claim on a loophole in the UN Outer Space Treaty, which bars nations but not individuals from claiming celestial bodies.
2: Oh, so she bought the Sun? I own the Sun. Man, what a resume thing that is.
1: My goodness.
2: I've been doing a great job, guys. I have a house. I have a whatever. Oh, by the way, I own the Sun.
1: Oh.
2: What a maniac.
1: The sequel to the biopic Michael is scheduled to start filming in late 2026 or early 2027.
2: Did you say Michael? Like Michael Jackson? There's going to be a sequel?
1: Yeah. Lionsgate aims to release the film by late 27 or 28. The first movie, which portrayed Michael Jackson's life from Jackson 5 days to the late 80s when Bad first came out, featured Jafar Jackson as a pop icon.
2: Yeah.
1: The original Michael film has now become the highest earning biopic ever. So they stop it right when the Bad tour starts, like his rise to fame. And now they're going to do From Bad on.
2: Oh, so this will be a darker
1: It's probably
2: a sequel.
1: Unless they're going to turn it around. I don't know.
2: Is it going to be a trilogy?

0: Maybe.
1: Because you're like, we're... guys, we can't really talk about Michael Jackson without, you know, the elephant in the room, which he happened to have one because he's had a zoo. What are we doing?
0: Yeah.
1: Like, what, like...
0: I liked it. I liked the film. It's odd.
1: I refuse to watch it.
0: It's odd, but it's good. He does a good job, the nephew.
1: I refuse to watch it. Okay. That's right. It's his nephew, right?
0: Mm-hmm. Jafar Jackson. I think it's Tito, Marlon's son.
1: Is he going to get mad when they're like, hey, we got to talk about this stuff? You know, Jesus juice?
0: Yeah, but they might avoid it altogether. They might stop it before it happens. You know, I don't
1: know. You can't avoid it.
0: They might have to.
1: Like, that's not okay. Mm-hmm. Like, you can't just glaze over the one glaring thing that Michael Jackson did besides his music.
0: Oh, he's Jermaine's son. Not Marlon, Jermaine's son.
1: I mean, come on. Yeah, we're just going to skip over all that. What, we're going to skip that all? Yeah, we're going
0: to
1: skip over
0: all
1: that.
0: I mean, they could choose to focus on the good parts of his career before, you know, hell broke loose.
1: I mean, that's the good stuff.
0: I mean, that's not the good stuff.
1: Well, not the good stuff, but I know, you know what I'm talking about. Like, you can't, like, you got to bring it up. You can't, guys, I'm going to do a documentary of the rise of O.J. Simpson.
0: It's not a documentary. It's a biopic. It's like a movie, so some stuff is not necessarily 100% accurate.
1: I'm going to do a biopic of O.J. Simpson. But I'm going to just...
0: If he just wanted to do his career and stuff before Nicole Brown, I guess you could stop it.
1: Who's watching that?
0: But that's what I'm saying. I'm surprised they're doing a sequel, because if you stop it right at bad, then it's like...
1: It's
0: on a positive note. Like, all right, this was before his rise to fame, and then everything went haywire. Yeah,
1: you don't have to do it.
0: But now they're going to do a second film, and it's kind of like, well, now you're going to have to do it.
1: Yeah.
0: Because...
1: They're not going to do it again. I guarantee.
0: They might stop it before he has the kid. You know, like, where do you...
1: Yeah.
0: I'm curious to see where they go with it.
1: We're gonna glaze over the whole thing when he hung the baby from the
0: balcony. Baby out of the balcony with a blanket over its head.
1: I was like, that's dangerous, Michael.
0: That was blanket, actually.
1: Yeah.
0: That's his kid blanket.
1: Yeah. I mean, this is okay. All right. Okay.
0: And I guess Janet Jackson refused to be part of it. She was nowhere in it. They didn't even mention her.
1: Yeah, she doesn't want to be part of it.
0: And I'm like, huh, she wasn't, you know, like LaToya's in it. The older sister, but they don't even show Janet.
1: LaToya's like, look, I don't want. Well, Janet was the youngest, though.
0: She was the youngest, but they didn't even show a baby. Like, they didn't even show, like, a baby in a crib. She just was not mentioned at all.
1: Remember when Michael Jackson was getting big, Janet was already on... She was on Good Times, wasn't she?
0: Janet was big, too, man. Janet had a fantastic career.
1: She was when he was, like, rising up his fame after Jackson 5, she was on Good Times.
0: Oh, she was acting.
1: She was acting, yeah. All right.
0: And have you ever heard a voice or felt a presence?
1: No.
0: A new study says you're not alone, and it's usually not a bad thing. About 20% of people have felt an immediate negative reaction, and 25% reported some suffering. But roughly 51% said the experience had a positive long-term effect on their life.
1: Ghost. I mean, come on. I mean, here's the deal. I don't believe in ghosts, but I also don't mess with them. You know what I mean? Like, I'm not one of those people.
0: You're not going to taunt them.
1: But yeah, like, I'm just doing what I got to do. I'm not that guy that's like, there's a ghost. And all of a sudden, I'm like, get the ghost. Are you here?
0: Right.
1: Here's the deal. This is how I deal with stuff like that, if it ever occurs. In my house, I hear, get out. I go, huh? Well, that was nothing. It must have been the pipes. But I'll tell you what I'm going to do. I'm going to get out. Sell it.
0: Must have been the pipes.
1: I mean, that's exactly what's happening.
0: Yeah, I'm not staying either. I'm like, we're leaving. We're temporarily going into a hotel.
1: Yeah.
0: We're selling this house and we're getting the hell out.
1: I've seen poltergeists when I was like 4 years old. I remember. Get out of the house. Gab, we have some cranky pipes. We got to get out of here, though. And we're selling the house.
0: What?
1: Yeah, we're going to go. We're going to leave. I'm not messing around. Now, my wife that believes in ghosts, she'd be like, what? You heard a voice? I'm like, I didn't. It could have been anything. Then she's out there with one of those detectives going, what do you mean by leave the house? And now they're throwing stuff at us, and we're haunted. You could have just left. It is literally the premise of every scary movie.
0: Hmm.
1: They do something stupid. They get warned, like, you know, all of a sudden they wake up, and they're like, oh, there's blood on the door. That says, get out. And they're like, what should we do? I'm like, call a real estate agent. Get out! Get out! Take the loss!
0: Mm.
1: Take the loss!
0: I'm with you. I'm with you 100%. I have no argument because I'm with you 100%.
1: I mean, like I said...

0: only 20% felt immediate negative reaction. Only 20%? Guys, if you feel a presence.
1: Bye.
0: I mean,
1: I don't care if it's your dream house.
0: And then there's like feel a presence. And then, but then you have those stories about ghost sex and stuff like that.
1: Well, that's the craziest.
0: Remember that one lady that was married to the ghost?
1: Yes.
0: And they'd
1: I
0: have
1: do.
0: Ghost sex?
1: Of course I do.
0: One of my favorite stories ever in the history of the show. She was around for a while too, the ghost lady.
1: Wackadoo.
0: Can you imagine? Nina, now hear this. You feel a presence. And the presence is your husband's having an affair with a ghost in your bed.
1: Ew. So he's just there with nobody.
0: He's like,
1: just
0: doing. And she's like, what are you doing? He's like, I'm sorry, but I'm having ghost sex with my lover. Are you like, what am I doing?
1: Now? I'm like, what?
0: You get divorced, right?
1: We're going to psychiatry.
0: I'm like, number one, we're moving out of here because she can't leave this house. I've seen Beetlejuice. We got to get out of here.
1: Second, couples counseling, marriage counseling. You need to get on some meds.
0: Couple counseling's not going to help. You go sit down, and they go, okay, what's the problem here, Nina and Jay, with your relationship? Well,
1: he plows ghosts.
0: He's going to go to that. He doesn't really listen very well. I need him to do more stuff around the house. Oh, yeah. And he also has sex with a ghost in our bedroom. At least twice a week.
1: Oh, my God.
0: He's having an affair on me. What should we do? I'm like, well, thank you for the money. You need to go to get a divorce.
1: Yeah.
0: Because that's wild.
1: That is crazy.
0: Yeah.
1: And there are three things you need to know.
0: Ghost sex.
1: Jersey's Best Country, Thunder 106.
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6: We have a crash with some injuries on Route 1, northbound Old Post Road in Edison. One right lane of three are closed. Some road work being reported on the Garden State Park.

0: Parkway southbound from north of the Driscoll to north of 124 in Sayreville. Left lane closed for repairs until 3 this afternoon. Turnpike looks fine. 9 and 18 all clear. No trouble on 88 or 70 and 33 through 37. So far, so good. Weather-wise, here's what we're looking at today. Hot and humid. Hazy sunshine. High 91. Tonight, widely separated evening thunderstorms. Otherwise, partly cloudy. Low 74. It's going to be humid, too. And then for tomorrow, a thunderstorm around in the afternoon. Partly cloudy, high 90. Right now, it is 72 and sunny on Thunder 106.
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3: All right, guys, not much has changed since our last road wrap. We still got that crash with injuries being reported on Route 1 northbound Old Post Road in Edison, and one right lane of three are closed. That's about it. We're okay on the parkway and the turnpike. No issues on 9 or 18. 33 through 37 look good, and 88 and 70 were in pretty good shape.
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1: Corinne Jewelers.
2: 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Corporal Alex, Nina, and Tom. It is 7:07 on Monday, August 10th.
3: Monday.
2: Here's your news.
3: Yes.
2: Israeli Prime Minister Benjamin Netanyahu rejected a U.S. endorsement 15-point plan aiming for Gaza's gradual disarmament and the withdrawal of Israeli troops. Netanyahu insists that Israeli forces will remain until Hamas is fully disarmed. Oh. He acknowledged some agreeable ideas in the plan, but has maintained firm opposition to a two-state solution.
4: He's like, yeah, I'm not doing anything you want me to do. I do what I want.
3: Oh.
2: Today's holiday is National S'mores Day.
4: Oh, I like s'mores.
2: Asian Orange Day, International Biodiesel Day.
4: Actually, I like s'mores, but like...

0: you're just kind of like...
1: Like, when you hear s'mores, you go, oh, yeah, s'mores. And then, like, you make it, and you eat it, and you go, that's all right. Like, it never gives you that, like, woo! Like, I've been dipping them in, like, I put peanut butter cups in them now. Like, I've been doing that. When I had last time I made s'mores, I actually, we got one time we got fluff, and I dipped the peanut butter cup in the fluff and put it over the fire, over the, well, I shouldn't say fire, it was the whatever, but like the torch, I torched it. And I was like, this is good. But again, one bite, and you're like, man. I feel like the idea of s'mores is way better than the actual s'mores.
2: Mm.
1: You know what I mean?
2: Yeah, I could get on board with that.
1: Okay. All right.
2: What did I say? International Biodiesel Day. Vlogging Day.
1: Oh, let's vlog.
2: National Duran Duran Appreciation Day.
1: Hungry like a wolf.
2: National Shapewear Day. Ooh. Spoil Your Dog Day. Do Skyscraper it. Appreciation Day. Update Your Bio Day.
1: Oh,
2: World it. Lion Day. And Lazy Day.
1: Nina's favorite day.
2: Tom's favorite day.
1: I'm not lazy.
2: You're lazy too. Stop. I love that you call me lazy. You nap also. You do sometimes the same things that I do.
1: Oh, no, no, no.
2: But
1: no.
2: I'm the lazy one.
1: No, no, no.
2: Yeah.
1: My wife works from home and she ruins it.
2: Oh, please.
1: If Gab didn't work from home like 2-3 days a week, I'd be just as lazy as you. But
2: Stop saying just as lazy as me. You don't know if I'm lazy. First of all, I'm injured. I'm getting over a surgery.
1: That's a lazy mentality.
2: It's not a lazy mentality. I'm going to PT 3 times a week. I'm still doing everything I can do. But yeah, I'm not 100% better yet.
1: Mm-hmm.
2: Okay. I'm still gimping around. Yeah. I'm still in a lot of pain.
1: I understand. I ain't judging you.
2: And I'm sick of people telling me you should feel better by now. Everybody's different, so stop telling me what I should be.
1: I didn't tell you you should feel better by now.
2: You're calling me lazy.
1: Yeah, but
2: I'm not lazy, Tom.
1: I told you lazy before the injury.
2: You're lazy.
1: I mean, look, I'm not setting the world on fire, but I wouldn't go completely lazy.
2: I don't know what that means, being completely lazy, as opposed to just being lazy.
1: I'm lazy sometimes, yeah. Like, if we're percentage lazy, like, I'm probably lazy 30 to 40% of the time.
2: Whereas?
1: You're probably 50, 60.
2: Whatever.
1: You can ask your husband. But he doesn't know because he's at work. But he looks at you sometimes.
2: He's not at work. He's home, sleeping.
1: Oh, really? Mm-hmm. Look how lazy that guy is. Why is he not at work?
2: He says off. He has vacation days.
1: Oh, well, good for him. It's good for him.
2: It's good for him, but I'm lazy.
1: He took a vacation day. What?
2: I'm getting up. I'm going to work, but I'm the lazy one.
1: Are you mad? This is what's happening right now. Just so you guys know, I've known Nina well enough. She's mad right now that her husband's sleeping, so she's taking it out on me. That's what usually happens.
2: It's not true.
1: It is. So she's fuming inside about how she woke up this morning and knew Jay didn't have to wake up, and she got irritated.
2: He actually, my alarm went off, and he's like, Nina, are you getting up? And I was like, I have 2 minutes.
1: So, guys, we cracked the case.
2: 2 minutes.
1: We cracked the case of why Nina's getting angry about the lazy thing, because she's like, how dare you? Speaking of lazy, my husband, I sat there. Anytime her husband's ever had a day off, that Nina didn't have a day off, or like a snow day or something like that, she instantly gets angry, and she kind of blames it on me. Sometimes she comes in and wants to do it together, but most of the time she gets angry, blames it on me, then we do it together. You know, just admit it's true.
2: Not admitting it's true.
1: We all know what that means.
2: It is 7:12.
1: It's that time for your sports scoop with Tom Spolgrow DeVoy with his special guest, Nina the Knee, with Lady Sports.
2: All right, so first of all, the Valkyries beat the Spark.
1: WNBA basketball, guys.
2: But let's talk about what everybody's talking about.
1: Guys, the WNBA is the most wild place on earth.
2: WNBA is talking about Dejanay Carrington. Mm-hmm. Her defense after her dangerous hit on Sophie Cunningham.
1: Yes.
2: Earned her a flagrant 2
1: yes.
2: foul and an early shower. Yeah, yeah. Saturday. She got kicked out.
1: She got the boot.
2: So she got the boot after catching Cunningham above the neck as the fever guard went airborne for a transition layup.
1: Yeah.
2: Instead of taking the lumps, Carrington retreated to the locker room, immediately pulled out her phone, and posted white privilege. And then she tagged the Indiana Fever on Threads.
1: She called racism. I got thrown out because of racism. No, you got thrown out because you clotheslined her. What are you, crazy?
2: Yeah, she clotheslined her. That's what I was trying to think of the term for it. If you guys look it up, she clotheslined it, and there's videos so everywhere like, white privilege, lady.
1: It's crazy.
2: You literally just
1: Nina
2: pummeled her. Like,
1: someone
2: blatantly pummeled her.
1: Here's the deal. Someone has to get a grip on the WNBA. It is the wildest. The players are out of control.
2: People don't want to watch any. People are just getting disgusted.
1: Like, here's the deal. You want young girls to play basketball. This is deterring them.

0: Number one, people are getting punched in the throat. It's like roller derby. Remember watching roller derby where you're like, oh my God, Elmer?
1: I do.
0: Like, it's kind of like roller derby. You're like, this isn't basketball. Like, what are you guys doing?
1: Yeah, it's just.
0: Now, I do have a philosophy, though. If you're going to do it, like, it's almost like they're making it like the Violent Kardashians. Like, just have a reality show then. Just make it reality shows, and then going to the games is almost like going to, like, BravoCon. Like, you know what I mean? Like, just make it that then. If that's what you want to make it. Like, because you're kind of making the sport look bad. And there is a ton of female athletes playing awesome basketball.
1: I know.
0: And is just getting muddled by nonsense, and it's actually making them look bad. And they're not, there's it was Asia Wilson, or like, there's so many girls that are like crushing it. Cameron Brink, like, they're doing, even Paige Beckers, even though she's kind of like in the drama situation, there's so much drama around it. It's taking away from the awesome basketball play of the actual girls that are playing basketball. Not like Angel Reese missing 15 layups and then screaming racism. Not that is a different situation, but like, that's what we're talking about here. What are we doing?
1: So Carrington, just so everybody knows, is on the Sky. She's on the Chicago Sky. And yeah, she struck her.
0: Yeah, she got her pretty good.
1: So it was a Category 2.
0: Yes.
1: Is that the highest you can get?
0: Flagrant 2, yeah, you get kicked out. I mean, in the NBA, it would be the same thing. It's just a part of the rules.
1: Yeah.
0: And now there's more news to WNBA because it's bananas.
1: Royce White, who played in 3 games of a singular NBA season more than 10 years ago, and former NBA center Inez Cantor-Freedom have both said that they're going to try to be drafted by the Women's League next year. Are these men?
0: Yeah, the WNBA can't win. They're like, and they're going to enter the draft because, as they said, they identify as women in basketball. Only basketball. Like, what are we doing? If I'm WNBA, I'm like, just wrap it up. What are we doing? Now we got to deal with this.
1: Yeah.
0: So we'll see what happens there. See if they get drafted. I hope they do. It'd be sick.
1: Okay.
0: What do you have to say about it? It's women's sports. You have anything? No opinion?
1: No, they're not going to get in.
0: Obviously. I mean, they're going to be, they got to, but it's still, it's the whole
1: thing. They're just saying stupid things for attention. I'm not even going to.
0: More attention. Everyone's seeking attention.
1: Not even going to acknowledge it.
0: All right.
1: Well, and that's one thing Sophie Cunningham did say, she said, look, I think when the Fever plays, we're nationally televised, and they know they're going to get attention. And she goes, I think this was just an incident of Carrington trying to get attention. Because she knew we're nationally televised. She would make headlines. She said, and I think that's what happens when the Fever plays sometimes. That's what, you know.
0: I mean, in fairness, that's a comment that probably makes people want to take your head off. You know, everyone just shut up.
1: That was after the fact.
0: I know. Just here's the deal. Everyone needs to shut up in that league and just play basketball. That's all. That's it. It's too much now. Just play basketball. That's it. MLB baseball. The Phillies, they beat the Blue Jays 7-6. The New York Metropolitans are hot, hot, hot, baby. They have no one on their team. They traded everyone away, and they're crushing it. They beat Pittsburgh 11-1. Who needs Juan Soto? Who needs Lindor? They're doing it themselves, those kids. Exciting. Good for you guys. I'm glad you're happy. And then there's the New York Trash Butt Yankees. Yeah, they took 2 out of 3 versus Atlanta, which is great. But they lost last night 2-1 in 10 innings. Because they stink. They can't score a run. Start to hit, you bunch of losers. You can't win every game 2-3-1. You can't do it. Score a run, man. Now you're 5 games back because Tampa Bay, they won. What are we doing? Get it together. Hey, Aaron Judge, wrap it up and get back in there. Same with Stanton. Do something. That's your sports scoop with Tom. Sparkrow DeVoy with his special friend, Nina the Knee.
1: And here I am.
0: Yes.
1: Pork Roll and Eggs, Thunder 106. Guys, we've got the Thunder 106 VIP wristband night at Jenks coming up. 5-pack of passes coming your way right around 7:30. Nice. All right, keep it here. 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
7: All right, guys, we got a crash on the Garden State Parkway, local lanes northbound, north of 117 in Aberdeen. Two left lanes are blocked, 1.5 mile delay. We have some construction on 18 northbound from north of Eggers Street, south Woodland Ave to the Turnpike in East Brunswick. The right shoulder is closed until 4 p.m. 9 looks good, 88 and 70, no issues, 33 through 37 all clear, 88 and 70, no trouble, and 33 through 37, we are in pretty good shape. So just that accident right now on the Garden State Parkway. Again, it's local lanes northbound, north of 117. Two left lanes are blocked, 1.5 mile delay. That's the latest on your Shore Summer Road Wrap.
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0: Okay, we got a crash on the Garden State Parkway, local lane southbound, north of exit 124. Main Street in Sayreville, the right lane is currently closed. Disabled vehicle on the Garden State Parkway, local lane southbound, north of 109 in Middletown, left lane blocked. Crash, Garden State Parkway, local lanes northbound, north of 117 in Aberdeen, left lane block, 2-mile delay. Accident, Garden State Parkway, northbound, south of 83, north in Toms River, left lane blocked. I don't know what the heck just happened between the last road wrap and now, but please be careful out there. Delays on the Garden State Parkway, southbound, exiting at 130 in Woodbridge. Delays are due to volume. 9 and 18 are okay. 88 and 70, no trouble. 33 through 37, so far, so good. And no issues on the New Jersey Turnpike. That is the latest on your roads. Weather-wise, we're looking at a hot and humid day. High around 90, some hazy sunshine. Tonight, some evening thunderstorms. Otherwise, partly cloudy, low 74. And then for tomorrow, another hot and humid day. Partly sunny and a thunderstorm around in the afternoon. Right now, it's 76 and partly sunny on Thunder 106.
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9: All right, guys, we got some accidents here. Garden State Parkway, local lanes northbound, north of 117 in Aberdeen. All lanes open, 2 mile delay. Another parkway, local lane southbound, north of 124 in Sayreville. Right lane is closed. Disabled vehicle, local lane southbound, north of 109 in Middletown, left lane blocked. Crash, Garden State Parkway, northbound, south of 83 in Toms River, left lane blocked. Delays on 18 southbound in New Brunswick, all lanes are still open. 9 is fine, 33 through 37 look good, 88 and 70 all clear, and so far so good on the New Jersey Turnpike. That's the latest on your roads.
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1: 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Here is your news.
2: News.
1: Israeli Prime Minister Benjamin Netanyahu rejected a U.S.-endorsed 15-point plan aiming for Gaza's gradual disarmament and the withdrawal of Israeli troops. Netanyahu insists that Israeli forces will remain until Hamas is fully disarmed. He acknowledged some agreeable ideas in the plan, but has maintained firm opposition to a two-state solution.
2: Boom.
1: Today's holidays, let's see, we've got National S'mores Day.
2: Oh.
1: Agent Orange Awareness Day, International Biodiesel Day, Vlogging, Duran Duran Appreciation Day, National Shapewear Day, Spoil Your Dog Day,

0: Skyscraper Appreciation Day, Update Your Bio Day, World Lion Day, and Lazy Day.
1: Yes. Lazy.
0: Lazy Day. I love Lazy Day.
1: Nita got mad at me earlier for calling her lazy, so I'm not going to do it this time. How about that?
0: How about it?
1: How about that?
0: How about
1: that? How about that? Let's see. I saw the Masters of the Universe this weekend.
0: Oh, yeah, that's
1: yesterday.
0: Right. He-Man.
1: He-Man. What a movie. Has anyone seen Masters of the Universe? Because I have.
0: I forget who's in that. Who plays He-Man?
1: I don't know. Some blonde guy. He's pretty good, actually. The movie is so bizarre because, like, it's not bad, but it's definitely not good. But I would watch it again, and I feel like it would have a cult following. And it's kind of shot like it's an 80s movie, which I really enjoy, even with the montage.

0: Jawas in this too.
1: Nina, I told you there's huge stars in this movie. You're like, what's going on? And it was shot, like, it took me a little while to figure out that it's on purpose to shoot it like it's an 80s movie. Because I'm like, this is kind of shot like the 80s. What's going on here? Like, it's kind of cheesy. And then I was like, oh, I think they're doing it on purpose. And my wife's like, yeah, dummy. Obviously, you can tell. Look at it. Like, no movies are shot like this anymore. And I'm like, oh. So it gave you nostalgia. I was never really a huge He-Man fan, but it was pretty good. Now,
0: We loved He-Man in my house.
1: I told my buddies that I was
0: He-Man.
1: That I was watching Masters of the Universe He-Man. They laughed at me. Because, I mean, I do understand that a 50-year-old man watching He-Man on a Sunday is probably the most bizarre thing that could ever happen. But I was into it.
0: I don't think it's the most bizarre thing because I think a lot of men your age
1: I know.
0: Around the same, you know, feel the same. He-Man was huge when they were kids.
1: Yeah. Like I said, I was never a huge He-Man fan. I thought it was kind of weird, but I'd watch it because it was on every morning. Like, remember, that block when you got off from school was what? It was Voltron, then Transformers. This is my memory. Then it was He-Man, Transformers, G.I. No, I'm sorry. It was Voltron, Transformers, G.I. Joe, to He-Man.
0: Are you talking about Saturday morning?
1: No, I'm talking about Channel 5.
0: Oh.
1: Talking about Channel 5 when you got home from school or whatever, Channel 11, whatever it was. And you got those cartoons, and then after that was What's Happening at 5 o'clock.
0: All right, so here, I'm going to tell you how accurate you were.
1: Yeah.
0: Channel 5, 80s cartoons.
1: Mm-hmm.
0: He-Man.
1: Mm-hmm.
0: Thundercats. Voltron.
1: Mm-hmm.
0: Transformers. G.I. Joe.
1: But we don't know the scheduling. That was the block, though.
0: Yeah. These are the big, but you forgot Thundercats.
1: I forgot Thundercats, yeah.
0: Thundercats is big. And then they have My Little Pony and Friends.
1: I was thinking about Thundercats. The goal on Thundercats, if you really think about it, they got there, right? Like, that wasn't their planet. Like, they got there, and then they were mad people were trying to get them. Like, they're like, it's our planet now. They're like, no, dude, what do you mean? You know what I mean? Like, they were kind of the bad guys in that situation. Like, who are you? This is our planet, bud. They were trying to take the planet over.
0: They were.
1: Yeah, I know.
0: They're aliens.
1: And we're like, hey, man, go, man, cool, Thundercats.
0: I think this might be the schedule, Tom, because this says here, kids rushed home from school to catch these films, and then it lists them.
1: Yeah, and then it was
0: but
1: What's
0: I'm saying
1: Happening.
0: That's the schedule. You said we don't know the schedule. I think that's the schedule. Oh, I think He-Man was first. Then Thundercats, Voltron, G.I. Joe, Transformers, and G.I. Joe.
1: I feel like He-Man was before.
0: He-Man, they have as number one. Like,
1: really?
0: The first one.
1: I thought like He-Man was last, and then it went to What's Happening. But again, the schedule's different on every, like.
0: This was when they changed over to Channel 5.
1: There's, like, New York, and then there's, like, L.A. Like, so all those different time zones or whatever, they probably mixed them up. But, like, I remember What Happened being at 5 o'clock. Oh, no. No, I'm sorry. It was What's Happening was at 5 o'clock, and then you would get Different Strokes, right? You would get Different Strokes than Family Ties. Not Family Ties.
0: Facts of Life, maybe?
1: Facts of Life. Yeah, it was Different Strokes than Facts of Life.
0: I don't remember any of the schedules. Yeah. I just remember the shows.
1: That's how old a nerd I am. You got them all, like, you know, sometimes you get a back-to-back Different Strokes. You'd watch the syndicated shows. I remember. Woo!
0: Here we go. The cartoons syndication block. He-Man, Thundercats, Voltron, Transformers, then Heathcliff.
1: Heathcliff? I don't remember Heathcliff.
0: Yeah.
1: Heathcliff, I don't remember. But I remember Voltron and Transformers always back-to-back.
0: And that was for between 3 and 5 p.m. after school lineup on Channel 5.
1: And then there was sometimes a GoBots.
0: GoBots,
1: They'd
0: oh my
1: put
0: God.
1: GoBots in between from, like, I guess there wasn't enough Voltrons for you. Because then you had the two different this is such a nerd conversation. You had the two different Voltrons. You had the car Voltron, and then you had the animals Voltron. What a dork I am. Well, I hope you brought you back, guys. This shows you how old I am.
0: Oh, man, the station strategy was the hour of power.
1: Yes.
0: 4 p.m.
1: Yes.
0: hour. He-Man, G.I. Joe, Transformers.
1: Yeah, yeah.
0: To build a massive uninterrupted block.
1: Yeah, it was pretty sick.
0: Mm-hmm.
1: They don't do that
0: anymore.
1: Man,
0: I know. Well, they probably follow some kind of formula.
1: They don't do the cartoons anymore.
0: No, not cartoons after school. I just mean they probably have some kind of formula of what they do now, but it's not
1: cartoons.
0: It's
1: like Judge Judy and then the news. Like, I just blame.
0: Yeah, we had some...

0: awesome stuff.
1: Yeah, yeah, man. It's good stuff. Good stuff. Then Saturday mornings, you got a whole run of everything else.
0: Oh, they're gonna. Now I have DuckTales, Chipmunks. I'm starting to reminisce. Now I'm going back.
1: That's all Saturday morning stuff.
0: Yeah, that's while they're playing every 80s cartoon.
1: Yeah, yeah, that's Saturday morning stuff. Gummy bears.
0: So good. Gummy bears.
1: Everyone loved gummy bears so much. Like a bunch of fatsos in the 80s are like, let's just make it a cartoon.
0: Teenage Mutant Ninja Turtles.
1: You're like, oh, okay.
0: Oh, my God.
1: Mm. Yeah. And then in the 90s, you had X-Men came out. X-Men and Spider-Man. It was X-Men, Spider-Man.
0: Oh, my God. Muppet Babies, Bears.
1: Yeah.
0: Oh, so good, guys.
1: Good stuff, man.
0: Good stuff.
1: The old days.
0: Pork Roll and Eggs on Thunder 106. We've got a lot of your faves coming up this hour. We're going to hear from Nate Smith. We've got Hardy. We've got George Burge, Kevin Powers, Ella Langley, Morgan Wallen, and Three Things You Need to Know coming up. Jersey's Best Country, Thunder 106.
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4: All right, guys, let's get a look at those roads again for you. I was just updating here. All right, 36, we have a crash southbound Wyckoff Road in Eatontown. One right lane of three are currently closed. Crash Garden State Parkway northbound south of exit 83 in Toms River. All lanes open, 3 mile delay. Garden State Parkway accident southbound Raritan Toll Plaza, Sayreville. Two left lanes are blocked. Disabled vehicle on the parkway, local lane southbound north of 109 in Middletown. All lanes are open. We've got delays on 18 southbound in New Brunswick. All lanes are open. We're okay on the turnpike. 9 looks good. 88 and 70 all clear. And 33 through 37, so far, so good.
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0: three things you need to know.
1: All right. Good morning, folks. Corporal and Xena and Thomas, 8:37. Here are three things you need to know.
2: Need to know it?
1: A Porter Airlines flight from Victoria to Toronto was canceled August 6th after a toddler refused to fasten their seatbelt.
3: What?
1: Stranding passengers overnight. What a brat! Flight PD-444 had already left the terminal at Victoria International Airport when crew members spotted the child standing in their seat and refusing to buckle up.
2: Where's their parents?
1: The parents were there. They both attempted to secure the child without success. And the aircraft would not take off.
2: I'm like, man, put that kid in its seat.
1: By the time the family deplaned and completed the paperwork, the runway had closed. It was past 12:30 a.m. The flight eventually departed Friday at 10:49, arriving in Toronto 6:16 a.m.
3: My God.
1: Porter Airlines apologized for the effect the cancellation had on passengers.
3: My God, I'd be so angry.
1: Oh, my God, if you're those parents, how embarrassing.
2: I mean, just sit the kid down.
1: They tried. I don't know.
2: How big is this toddler?
1: It was a toddler. Yeah, the toddler was throwing a tantrum. My God.
2: I mean, guys, strap him in. Hold on to the thing. Let's go.
1: Yeah.
2: What are we doing? Oh, my God.
1: I don't know. Maybe the kid was screaming, too, so it was just too disruptive.
3: Nina. Give me that kiss and Benadryl or something. Come on, man. What are we doing? What are we doing? It's 12 o'clock. It's 12:30 at night.
1: I know. Well, maybe that's the reason. Maybe the kid was all screwed up at the...
3: 10:45. Whatever it was. 10:49.
1: Sleep schedule and everything.
2: Not my problem. Get this kid under wraps.
1: Because your flight didn't take off.
2: No,
1: so.
2: They're making it my problem. Yeah, like, what are we doing? I'm like, what? Strap him in!
1: Yeah, I know. It's insane.
3: All right.
1: That's insane to me.
3: Oh, my God. I'd be so mad. I'm like, this can't be real life.
1: But what else we got? Warner Brothers has officially confirmed a live-action adaptation of the classic animated series The Jetsons, starring Jim Carrey.
3: You know how this is going to work.
1: The studio revealed the project in its shareholder letter, placing it beyond 2027.
3: It's not going to be good.
1: How do you know?
3: Come on, Nina.
1: Jim Carrey?
3: It's not going to be good. The Jetsons?
1: Yeah.
3: Meet George Jetson?
1: Meet the Jetsons.
3: I don't know. I like The Jetsons, don't get me wrong. I'm still kind of mad we don't have flying cars, but I mean, it's fine. They're also living in the sky because... Earth is destroyed. But, I mean, regardless, I get it. I don't know. Like, remember the Flintstones when they did the Flintstone movies?
1: Yes, they were terrible.
3: They were all butt.
1: Oh, they were so bad.
3: Just like this is going to be butt.
1: I guess we'll see.
3: It's going to be butt.
1: Okay.
3: There's no way it's not. Next.
1: If that's what you think.
3: It's what I know.
1: Okay, we'll see.
3: Okay.
1: A new YouGov survey of 2,100 adults reveals which outdated technologies Americans miss the most and the least.
3: All right, what do I miss the most?
1: Vinyl record players.
3: They're all right. I like vinyl.
1: Top the nostalgia list. I don't miss that. I never even used records.
3: Really?
1: Yeah, barely.
3: You're more of a disc, like a CD. I had a record player when I was younger, but I didn't really use it. Then CDs came out, and then we had, of course, tapes.
1: Well, digital cameras is a big one.
3: Oh, digital cameras is probably the way to go, yeah.
1: And then...
3: CD players.
1: CD players, yep. DVD players.
3: DVD players are fine.
1: Then film cameras.
3: Oh, you know what? Film cameras were cool. I guess you do it now on your phone, but film cameras were cool.
1: They were cool, but I do like having instant access to pictures now.
3: Okay.
1: Instead of like, we have to wait for it to get, developed.
3: Well, no, the film cameras are talking about, like, the home video.
1: A video camera?
3: Yeah, you put that... Yeah, that's what we're talking about.
1: Oh, video cameras were pretty
3: cool. But I got to be honest with you. There was something cool about taking pictures, not digital, like taking pictures of your camera and then bringing it to like...
1: Dropping off the film.
3: The film to the film place and then like...
1: Filling out the envelope.
3: And then like a week later, you're like, let me see these pictures.
1: Yeah.
3: And you didn't know what was going on because you were like, who took your camera? Who was drunk? I don't remember. Like, and seeing those pictures were always kind of good.
1: Yeah.
3: You know what I mean? Like, it was pretty cool. But okay, I kind of missed that. I think I missed that the most.
1: On the opposite end, they say only 4% former dial-up internet users miss it.
3: Oh, who misses dial-up?
1: 81% is glad it's gone.
3: It should be 100%.
1: I know.
3: Dial-up was the worst thing in the history of the... I mean, it was great at the time, but now you like what we have now?
1: Floppy disks.
3: Floppy disks are ridiculous.
1: Rotary phones, pay phones.
3: I miss pay phones, actually.
1: I don't. Non-smartphone cell phones. Where you could only text. You know?
3: You can only play Stink. That's the game you can play. I'm like, I'm just going to play Snake.
1: 96% of Americans today use a smartphone, making it the most widely used technology survey.
3: Yeah, because everything you just mentioned is on one thing.
1: It's true. Everything there is on one device.
3: Everything that you miss is on one device. Mm-hmm. It's like, well, music, got it.
1: Yeah. Pictures, got them.
3: Pictures, got them. Videos, got them.
1: Yeah,
3: wanna
1: exactly.
3: Want to watch movies? Got it. Want to date? You want to tape your job being born? Did it.
1: Got it. Yeah everything. Instant access at your fingertips.
3: Yeah, I kind of, like I said, there's certain things that you kind of, like vinyl, you kind of miss like opening the thing and looking through it. Same with like regular CDs.
1: That's why I miss the CDs.
3: Like regular CDs and even tape. Tapes, you'd open it up.
1: And read the lyrics.
3: Just fold it.
1: Ooh, yeah.
3: Yeah, like that was fun. And like I said, the camera's waiting for the pictures.
1: Even like the home phone rings. It's so different just to hear the
3: ring. Yeah, yeah.
1: You know, you don't hear that really unless people try to use the old school phone ring on their cell phones, but it's not the same.
3: Yeah.
1: I was showing my son. It's funny because you know how like we would do that when you ask a kid, hold an imaginary phone up to your ear. What would you do? We do the pinky and the thumb because we had those old phones.
3: Right?
1: My son held it with the like how a phone is now.
3: Yeah, yeah.
1: And I said, it's just so funny because now, you know, like we would hold it like this because that phone had two ends to it. But now you guys just hold it like this, like it's a big block.
3: They can't
1: just so weird to be like.
3: They can't comprehend the two. Like, my kids are like, what? Yeah, so you had like an ear and then a mouth? Then?
1: I had to show him pictures. He goes, wait. So there were two places to hear. I was like, well, the top one was for your ear and the bottom one was for your mouth to talk.
3: I'm like,
1: he goes, I didn't realize there were two different areas for it.
3: I'm like, on your regular phone, there's two different areas. It's just, you know, they're huge. Show him a rotary phone and watch him really lose his mind.
1: I showed him online. Like online, I was like, this is a rotary
3: phone.
1: Or
3: a VCR. Show him a VCR. Oh, what do you do with that?
1: My mom still has a VCR.
3: Does she really? All right, this is what you should do. Get a tape and get a VCR and go, what do you think we do with this? And see if they can figure it out.
1: They do. Yeah, that would be funny.
3: I guess it's pretty easy, self-explanatory. Like you just put it in, but like, I'm not going to know how you play it.
1: Like, press play. They'd probably just press play.
3: But they have to put it in.
1: Yeah.
3: Like, like I said, it's wild to them.
1: Yeah.
3: Yeah. All right.
1: There are three things you needed to know this morning on Jersey's Best Country, Thunder 106.
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4: All right. Shore Summer Road Wrap looks like this. We got a crash on the New Jersey Turnpike ramp southbound Garden State Parkway from Interchange 11 in Woodbridge. All lanes are open to traffic. Delays on the parkway northbound from 77 to 81. All lanes open, 4 mile delay from a prior incident on the Garden State Parkway. We've got some delays at 127 northbound exit. We've got some delays southbound exit at 130. We're fine on 33 through 37. 9 and 18 are all clear now. 88 and 70 look good. That's the latest on your Shore Summer Road Wrap. Let's get a look at today's weather. It's going to be hazy, hot, and humid. High around 91. Tonight, cloudy with a possible thunderstorm, low around 74. And then for tomorrow, we're looking at a partly cloudy day, thunderstorms around in the afternoon, high 90. Right now, it's 80 and sunny on Thunder 106.
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6: Here's today's marine forecast for Sandy Hook down to the Little Egg Inlet.
7: East winds around 5 knots, becoming south in the afternoon. Seas around 2 feet.
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4: We've got some delays on the Garden State Parkway. Stop and go traffic northbound from exit 77 to north of 81 in Toms River. All lanes are open. There's a 4-mile delay due to a prior incident on the Garden State Parkway. We've got some delays local lanes northbound exiting at 127 due to volume, and delays southbound exiting at 130 due to volume. We're okay on the turnpike. 9 and 18 look good. 33 through 37 all clear. 88 and 70, no major delays.
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106 Jersey's Best Country, Pork Roll and Eggs in the Morning, Ella Langley, Russell Dickerson, Cody Johnson, Thomas Rhett, all on the way. 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

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Latest from Russell Dickerson there. That's Worth Your Wild. Ella Langley is coming to the Prudential Center on September 10th. And guess what? 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We're bringing four pairs of tickets, just four, to see Ella Langley with special guests Ernest and Gabriella Rose at the Prue Center on September 10th. All right, four pairs will be up for grabs. 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Here she is. 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

There's Shane Prophet, Long Live Country. So I didn't realize it. Over the weekend, I saw the previews for that Reminders of Him movie. I know it's been out for a while, but I read the book like ages ago. So I kind of remember it. But when I was watching the trailer, I saw Lainey Wilson's in it. So you go, Lainey, just popping up all over the place. Here she is on Thunder 106.

Morgan Wallen, I Got Better on Jersey's Best Country, Thunder 106. That's going to do it for Pork Roll and Eggs. We'll see you tomorrow morning at 6 a.m. Up next, your country middays. Right here, I'll leave you with Shaboozy and Jelly Roll. Little Amen on Thunder 106.

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Happy Monday, Thunder Nation. Zach in, taking you through your country midday after a week. Hanging out with you in the afternoon. Back where I like to be. Justin Moore, right here on Thunder 106.

Jersey's best country, Thunder 106, just under 24 hours from now, 10 a.m. tomorrow morning. I have a very special concert announcement for you. So if you want to

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Hope you're feeling well. 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
4: Here's today's marine forecast for Sandy Hook down to the Little Egg Inlet.
5: East winds around 5 knots, becoming south in the afternoon. Seas around 2 feet.
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Jersey's Best Country, Thunder 106. A great 2026 continues for both artists right here, Ella Langley and Morgan Wallen. Well, they topped the charts together this week. The past 2 weeks, it had been Morgan Wallen all alone, but he's got a partner at the top this time around. Ella Langley and Morgan on Thunder 106.

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Dylan Scott going to be at the Stone Pony Summer Stage on August the 21st, about a week and a half away. Right here is his new one, Dear Big City, on Jersey's best country. 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
1: Here's today's marine forecast for Sandy Hook down to the Little Egg Inlet.
2: East winds around 5 knots, becoming south in the afternoon. Seas around 2 feet.
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We'll call out the winner in the 1 o'clock hour for you and your coworkers to get some sweet treats from Chocolate Carousel in Wall. Good luck to you. Right here, Cody Johnson.

0: 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And Chocolate Carousel in Wall wants to send you and guests to see the show. Chris Stapleton.
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And yeah, I still got a couple of requests coming your way in just a little bit. Right here is new music from Corey Kent, Empty Words, on Thunder 106, Jersey's best country.

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Another good one from Ella Langley. That's Loving Life Again off her latest album, Dandelion. 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

Ashley McBride, What If We Don't, on Jersey's Best Country, Thunder 106, our winner for Business of the Day on this Monday. Well, that is Gary from Paint Saint in Point Pleasant. 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

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Thunder 106, Jersey's best country, the Boston Tea Party in 1773 destroyed 92,000 pounds of tea, which would have been, you know, adjusted for inflation, over $1.7 million worth in today's money. Hudson Westbrook painted you pretty on Thunder 106.

Brothers Osborne. Stay a little longer on Jersey's Best Country, Thunder 106. Yeah, stay just a little longer with me. I'll get some more of your favorites on. Megan Maroney's on the way right here. It's the latest from Luke Bryan. Country, and she knows it, on Thunder 106. And I'm

0: 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Happy 250th, America. 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

Avery Anna, Jersey's Best Country, Thunder 106. Megan Maroney on the way. Corey Kent, Kane Brown, Ella Langley. 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
1: 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My name's Zach. I'm out of here. Chris Van Zandt, the afternoon ride. 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

Megan Maroney, Beautiful Things on Jersey's Best Country Thunder 106. Chris Van Zandt back in the seat. Thank you very much, Zach, for taking over the afternoon ride while I was taking a couple days off. Haven't done that in a long time. And, of course, Robin filled in for Zach. One big happy team here at Jersey's Best Country Thunder 106. Back to back to back is how I do it. You know that song number two of me and you, Flatland Cavalry, Never Coming Back on Thunder.

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0: Bailey Zimmerman, Chevy Silverado, probably giving this guy, Cody Johnson, a ride here and there until he got his horse back. Luke Combs, Lainey Wilson, George Burge, whole bunch of good things. Yeah, with Luke Bryan. Yeah, they're teaming up for that one. Ride, ride, ride. We're going to ride into this one. It's Kojo.
1: He's a ranch hand in a pinch, man. Hotter than the red on a cattle brand. Because she's a gold digger with a quick trigger. A cast iron skillet swinging lid flipper. Now he's a double wide on the county line.

Luke Combs, Cold As You, Jersey's Best Country, Thunder 106. You know what's cold as those Bud and Bud Lights at Country Wednesdays. Jenks, it's going to be another Country Wednesday going on this Wednesday. Details, who's going to be there at thunder106.com. Getting on to George Burns and Luke Bryan.

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Morgan Wallen, a little bit of help from Ernest right there. Jersey's Best Country Thunder 106. Ernest's going to be with Ella Langley. Oh, you know about the ticket blitz. 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

Some Shaboozy good news on Jersey's best country, Thunder 106. If you could sit down and talk to Jesus, what would you be looking? What kind of news would you be looking for? Good news, of course. What kind of news? What would you?

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Brian McCreary, Hootie and the Blowfish. I don't have any updates for you since last I told you about Hootie might be thinking about hanging it up after 2 years or after another tour. I don't know, man. Kane Brown, he had his girls, but he's got a woman he's singing about here. Here he is.

Still looking for the country sound in that song. I'm digging deep to try to find it. Alexandra Kay, Straight for the Heart. Chris Young and Russell Dickerson coming up. Cole Swindell, man, picking up the pace here, getting you ready for happy hour. Drink a bye. Here it is. I got

Yeah, my drink by Jersey's Best Country Thunder 106. Cole Swindell right there. Host Malone, Blake Shelton, Ella Langley, Zach Top, Luke Combs to come. This one, Chris Young. Sitting

0: It's Chris Young. I didn't come here to leave, but if you're leaving, let's see if we can help get you there.
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0: Well, this is what I'm seeing right now. We've got reports of a disabled truck on Route 9 southbound, Route 35. This is in South Amboy. All lanes open, just skating around that. You might give yourself a little extra time, show a little extra caution. Looking at a crash, this happened about 10 of 4. Crash on Route 9 southbound.

0: Sunnyside Road in Howell, Alabama. One left lane of two lanes closed. That still might be in play there. And also delays Route 35 southbound from Allaire Road and Wall to Atlantic Avenue. Well, all lanes open. Just a couple people in the same place that you are. Delays, stop-and-go traffic, Golden State Parkway southbound, north of 91BA. That's Chambersburg Road to south of 89. All lanes open. That's about a five-mile delay due to volume. And, of course, you get south of Route 7. You've got that roaming pocket volume. Get past the troop barracks in Pleasant Plains, and you're looking pretty good. This just popped up over here. Utility pole down. This is Route NJ 54, both directions at Mays Landing Road, Folsom. All lanes closed southbound, all lanes closed northbound. And that, once again, is south of Hamilton. Be careful over there, but give yourself a little extra time. We do have a thunderstorm watch in effect. It hasn't happened yet that I know of, but any traffic updates you have, 732-776-5555. Send them to me, and I'll pass them along to the rest of Thunder Nation on your behalf.
1: 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Happy birthday, America. 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

0: Blake Shelton, Post Malone right there. Jersey's Best Country Thunder 106. I haven't done any research, but when I heard the news that Post Malone might go back to his original genre of music, I'm a little disappointed. You know, he did good in the country realm. Maybe he'll stick around if he thinks about it hard enough. Hardy, Church, McGraw, Wallen.
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Jersey's Best Country Thunder 106. It used to be you couldn't wait. The family couldn't wait to put the and sons and daughter and family on the side of that truck. Now it's just about to hand it over a check, handing over money. I don't know, man. Much respect to those carrying on the family traditions in the businesses of today. Jews in Texas, oh, they're party suite tickets? They're going to be given away this weekend.

Country, Thunder 106 B by you, Luke Holmes, Chris Van Zandt, Luke Bryan coming up, Keith Urban coming up, Parker McCollum, Cole Wetzel. All kinds of good folks coming your way. Lainey Wilson, Jelly Roll. Ready for Zach Top? Sounds like the radio. Crank it up. It's Thunder.

horse farms of Bedminster to the slots of Atlantic City, you're in Thunder Country. 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
2: What we got, hey, is a situation. You roll down Benny Hill, not looking too bad until you get to just about exit 98. Then you get into a roaming pocket of volume that's heading all the way down south to, Thunder Tolls, past the troop barracks there. Watch out for that. Accident left lane still being reported. This is Route 9 south at Sunnyside Road, backed up to Farm Road. That was updated about 20-some-odd minutes ago. And also, I don't know if I got this last report, but Englishtown Road between Mounts Mills Road and Pension Road, that was closed due to an accident. That happened at 11:15, updated just about 20 minutes ago. It was off my screen, now it's on my screen. So maybe there's something still going on over there. And closed due to an accident, Applegarth Road between Cranberry Half Acre Road and Union Valley Road, Cranberry Station Road. That was reported about 9:30, but updated 17 minutes ago. So I don't know except to tell you about those things. That's all I know. Delays Route 35 south from Allaire Road and Wall Township to Atlantic Avenue. And yeah, starting to see that roaming pocket of volume south of Route 70. Watch out for that, Thunder Nation.
0: Thunder Nation, Chris Stapleton is coming to the Freedom Mortgage Pavilion in Camden on Saturday, August 29th. And Chocolate Carousel in Wall wants to send you and guests to see the show. Chris Stapleton.
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Josh Ross, Jersey's Best Country Thunder 106. Yeah, hate how you look moving on. Should have stepped up to the plate a little sooner there, Josh Ross, huh? Jelly Roll, Kenny Chesney, Morgan Wallen to come, Lainey Wilson, phone, keys, wallet. What else is missing?

Lainey Wilson, Phone, Keys, Wallet. Great song that anybody in your family can listen to. That is not the same Adam Sandler song. That is Phone, Wallet, Keys that you do not necessarily want some of the younger members of your family listening to. But Lainey Wilson, very, very family friendly. Jordan Davis now here on the Afternoon Ride on Thunder 106. Even worse.

Here you go, Jersey's Best Country Thunder 106. Chris Van Zandt, Graylin James, John Party. You got Kevin Powers. A whole bunch of good things coming up. Morgan Wallen, too. Lining them all up for you. We got to check out what's going on the roadways. Check out if the weather has changed in the past 2 minutes, because it has been doing it. Kenny Chesney, his latest. Carry on.

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2: National Weather Service says the clouds are going to be sticking around. Mostly cloudy. A chance of showers and thunderstorms this evening, then partly cloudy after midnight. Some of the thunderstorms, of course, could produce gusty winds, and humidity going to be a factor. Lows in the mid-70s. 50% of the area probably will see some type of precipitation. I almost messed that up. You almost caught me. Tuesday, mostly sunny, hot, highs in the upper 80s. Wednesday, mostly sunny, humidity, yep, highs in the mid-80s. And on into Thursday, let's see if it sticks. Mostly sunny, chance of showers in the morning. Hot highs in the upper 80s and a chance of seeing that rain on Thursday, 40%. We've got August weather going on, basically, Thunder Nation. That's what we have.
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2: Still looking at some things going on Garden State Parkway-wise. I don't know why. Delay stop and go traffic, Garden State Parkway southbound north of 91 to south of Route 70. All lanes open, 5 mile delay due to volume there. Also seeing some stuff going on between Allaire Road and Atlantic Avenue on 34. Yeah, that's always a thing until the traffic light changes. And then...

0: and things go. But everybody's just stopping, slowing down there, which is good news. Looking around for anything negative, we have delays 440 northbound from the Turnpike in Edison to the Garden State Parkway. All lanes open. Just a bunch of people at the same place, same time. Delays I-287 northbound south of exit 8, Possumtown Road to exit 12. That's the usual thing. No incidents or accidents happening there. Delays Garden State Parkway southbound exiting at 130 AB. That's a normal thing. And delays Garden State Parkway northbound north of 135. So you're just about south of 137 if you're heading in that direction. Getting off the rock via the outer bridge. Not looking too bad that I can see there. Yeah, it's not looking too bad at all. Oh, that stall is cleared. Route 9 south, Route 35. That was backed up to Smith Avenue. That's all taken care of there. And there is getting reports. Okay, disabled vehicles. Disabled vehicle. Right Raritan Road, right about 131-ish area-ish, and this just popped up. Really? Accident, Route 35 South at 36. Oh, that merge probably. That's a hell of a merge right in front of the car dealers there. That's all I got, Thunder Nation.
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Throwing off a little summer sizzle with that one right there. Boots up, John Party, Jersey's Best Country. Thunder 106. Luke Combs, Jason Aldean coming up. Requested Graylin James on deck. Kevin Powers. Good one right here. With Shibuzi. 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

Dustin Lynch, will help from Mackenzie Porter. I always think about what the people are thinking down there, and do they see me up here when I'm taking those flights from here to there? Getting over the Midwest, see all the little circles where all the corn and beef and cattle and our food comes from. Take a look down sometimes instead of taking that nap on that plane. It's Jason Aldean on Thunder. Okay.

0: Flyover states, I'll tell you, they never drove through Indiana, met the man who plowed the earth, planted that seed, busted his ass for you and me, or gone to Harvest Moon in Kansas. If you have, you'd understand why God made those flyover states. And I've driven both motorcycle and car from New Jersey to Alaska and met some really cool people in these little towns that you might never even thought existed.
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1: We still have that severe thunderstorm watch in effect. We'll get to weather here in just a little bit. Lawrence State Park, we're looking pretty good. Just slide down Benny Hill, not looking too bad at all, according to this map right here. Getting reports of an accident crash on 138 westbound, the vicinity of Allenwood Road. One left lane of two lanes closed. Watch out for that. That was reported about 15 minutes ago. Watch out for that. Heading further down south, Garden State Parkway, northbound, north of 91. Watch out for that. And then we get on the southbound side. Delay, stop and go. Traffic, Garden State Parkway, southbound, right around the same area, 91-ish. Then, of course, you've got that roaming pocket of volume pretty much south of, I'm trying to think, south of exit, southbound, north of exit 90. Got about a 7-mile delay being reported due to volume. Everybody's going to the beach, I imagine that, right? Let me see. Two right lanes blocked, Garden State Parkway north. Oh, yeah, I said debris spill. South of that, you're not looking too bad getting into Pine Beach, Beechwood, into Berkeley, by Mizzen Avenue and all that. You know what I'm talking about, Grant Avenue. A couple brake checks going on there. You're normal. Getting down to East Lacey Road, get past the nuke plant. Make sure you stop in to the Forky River Diner. Say hello to my buddy Moody and wife Nancy and the staff there. Getting on 72, you're looking good. 37 as well, getting through Red Bank at 547. Yeah, you got your normal. Come on, stop and go. Let's get out of here and do stuff. But traffic updates, if you got one, I'll take it. 732-776-5555. I'll pass your information along to the rest of Thunder Nation on your behalf.
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1: What we've got here is some typical August weather. Could, might, maybe, should, won't, I don't know. Here's the deal from the National Weather Service. Mostly cloudy, chance for showers and thunderstorms. 50% of the area probably going to see some kind of a rain. But watch out if we do get those thunderstorms. Well, some of the thunderstorms could produce gusty winds and heavy rainfall. Watch out for that. Then turning partly cloudy after midnight, making Tuesday a mostly sunny day. Hot, highs in the upper 80s. Wednesday, mostly sunny, humid, highs in the mid-80s. And chance of showers comes back on Wednesday night. August weather, Thunder Nation.
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Some John Morgan for you, Jersey's Best Country Thunder 106 Kid, myself, Bob, request man. We've got Jackson Dean tickets being given away. Pork roll and eggs every morning this week. Tune in, win your pair, why not? Megan Maroney, Madison, digging on this one on the afternoon ride.

York City to the placid waterways of the Great Bay. 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

Worth Your While, Jersey's Best Country Thunder 106. Yeah, rain is a good thing. Took a couple days off, and rain wasn't my friend on my days off. That don't take very often, but God bless the rain. Without the rain, it ain't going to be you and me. Rain is a good thing. Luke Bryan on the Afternoon Ride.

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2: Yeah, rain is a good thing, that's for sure. And 50% of the area probably going to see some type of precipitation. Mostly cloudy tonight, says the National Weather Service. Chance of those showers, thunderstorms in this evening. Then turning partly cloudy after midnight. Some of the thunderstorms could produce gusty winds and heavy downfall. Humidity, yeah, going to be a factor tonight. Lows in the mid-70s, I'm reading here. Mostly sunny for Tuesday, hot, highs in the upper 80s. And Wednesday, mostly sunny, humid, highs in the mid-80s. Chance of showers coming back Wednesday night and maybe Thursday morning. But we are in, what are we already, man? 10th of August. We've got that August weather hitting us.
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2: Things are starting to straighten themselves out a little bit. Garden State Parkway from Benny Hill down to just a

0: about 98, not looking too bad. There was a roaming pocket volume south of 98 all the way down through the tons or tolls. But we do have some delays, stop-and-go traffic, Garden State Parkway southbound north of 91 to south of 98. About a five-mile delay just due to volume still being reported. And, of course, you get down past Route 70. Let's see how that's looking. Kind of light, that roaming pocket of volume down through the tons or tolls. Not looking all that bad. Straightening itself out, like I just said. What's happening over here? We've got closed due to an accident. Englishtown Road north between Mounts Mills Road and Pension Road. That was reported about 11:15, but I'm still getting updates as of 10 minutes ago. I don't want to say those two words. You know what I'm talking about. You know what I'm saying? The accident investigation. I don't want to say that. Closed due to accident. This is Applegarth Road south between Cranberry Half Acre Road and Union Valley Road in Cranberry. That was reported about 9:30 this morning and updated about 11 minutes ago. So that's the only thing I got. Maybe a little bit out of date, but that's what I have.
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A little mellow sizzle on that one. 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Jersey's Best Country Thunder 106. Chris Van Zandt, Luke Bryan, Riley Green, Luke Combs, Zach Top. Country Nights all coming your way. Duet? It's time for another duet. Why not? Especially if it's Ella Langley. Ella Langley and Morgan Wallen here on the Afternoon Ride on Thunder 106.

It's Luke Bryan right there. Guess it's time for a Luke and Luke back-to-back. Still got, you don't know why, still got your Riley Green coming up, your Zach Top as well. Let's do it. Luke Combs, ain't no love in Oklahoma, but lots of love here on the afternoon ride. Crank it.

Gotta love that one right there from Riley Green. Not only just for the song, but of course for the nod to our man Toby Keith. My name is Chris Manzan. Thank you all for all the texts and the welcoming back and all that. And thanks to Zach for covering the afternoon ride while I was gone, and Robin for covering your country midday. That's what we do around here, man. We cover each other, and it's great to be part of the Thunder 106 family for sure. Thank you for keeping us well, keeping us safe, keeping us fed, and doing what you're doing to keep America beautiful. And prayers up for our men and women in the military. Guess what? TJ's coming up. Country night. See you tomorrow, the afternoon ride, about 2:45. We'll start it with the Pledge of Allegiance. Right on.

Thunder Nation, how would you like to win a pair of tickets to go see Ella Langley with special guests Ernest and Gabriella Rose September 10th at the Prudential Center in Newark for free? Ella

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1: Parmalee Cowgirl getting things started for Country Night, Jersey's Best Country, Thunder 106. TJ with you on this Monday night, one day down on the work week already, right? Four more to go. Here's Bailey Zimmerman and Chevy Silverado on Thunder 106. 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

Thunder 106, a little heads up if you're traveling with your children. A TSA rule is leaving kids in tears at airport security checkpoints. TSA officers are taking Neato squishy toys from carry-ons because they have more than 3.4 ounces of gel inside. The problem is most parents aren't aware of the rule, so they don't know not to pack the Neatos, and then the Neatos are getting thrown away.

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Tucker Wetmore, brunette on Jersey's Best Country, Thunder 106. TJ with you on this Monday night. So many people consider their pet to be part of the family. And more than three quarters, 76% of pet owners say they would go into debt to save their animal's life, according to a new survey. Here's Morgan Wallen. I'm the problem. It's Thunder 106.

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